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11: Weather. This evening, we're trying to cool off. We'll be in the 80s, but then overnight tonight, mid and low 60s. Clear skies expected. Once that sun sets, temperatures do start to drop pretty quickly. Tomorrow for your Thursday, more 90s and sun. It'll be another hot one. And then upper 80s Friday, with strong north winds taking over, we'll drop to the 70s this weekend. I'm meteorologist Matt Stindridge.

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8: This evening we're trying to cool off. We'll be in the 80s, but then overnight tonight, mid and low 60s. Clear skies expected. Once that sun sets, temperatures do start to drop pretty quickly. Tomorrow for your Thursday, more 90s and sun. It'll be another hot one. And then upper 80s Friday with strong north winds taking over. We'll drop to the 70s this weekend. I'm meteorologist

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2: This evening, we're trying to cool off. We'll be in the 80s, but then overnight tonight, mid and low 60s. Clear skies expected. Once that sun sets, temperatures do start to drop pretty quickly. Tomorrow for your Thursday, more 90s and sun. It'll be another hot one. And then upper 80s Friday, with strong north winds taking over, we'll drop to the 70s this weekend. I'm meteorologist Matt.

forget you. Walking a straight line, I need me a breakthrough. The grapevine, sipping the grape juice. Chopping up, it's getting harder to face you.

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8: This evening, we're trying to cool off. We'll be in the 80s, but then overnight tonight, mid and low 60s. Clear skies expected. Once that sun sets, temperatures do start to drop pretty quickly. Tomorrow for your Thursday, more 90s and sun. It'll be another hot one. And then upper 80s Friday with strong north winds taking over. We'll drop to the 70s this weekend. I'm meteorologist Matt Standridge.

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8: Tonight, expect clear skies as temperatures fall into the mid-60s. No wind tonight. The air will be pretty still. Tomorrow for your Thursday, another hot, summery day will be ahead. Mid-90s expected. And then you'll start noticing changes. It's still going to be pretty warm on Friday, but later in the day, north winds will take over with gusts up to 30 miles per hour, dropping us to 70s this weekend. I'm meteorologist

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world-class museums, live music, and incredible neighbors. 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

Hey, it's Adam and Allison back tomorrow for the Friday Eve show whenever you wake up. 7:40, you got a shot at $200 on Cash in a Flash. And 7:55, we need your advice for another Adam and Allison DM dilemma

should not expect clear skies as temperatures fall into the mid-60s. No wind tonight. The air will be pretty still. Tomorrow for your Thursday, another hot summery day will be ahead. Mid-90s expected. And then you'll start noticing changes. It's still going to be pretty warm on Friday, but later in the day, north winds will take over with gusts up to 30 miles per hour, dropping us to 70s this weekend. I'm meteorologist Matt.

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Y101. Tonight, expect clear skies as temperatures fall into the mid-60s. No wind tonight. The air will be pretty still. Tomorrow for your Thursday, another hot summery day will be ahead. Mid-90s expected. And then you'll start noticing changes. It's still going to be pretty warm on Friday, but later in the day, north winds will take over with gusts up to 30 miles per hour, dropping us to 70s this weekend. I'm meteorologist Matt Stindard.

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Oh, hi. 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

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Mm, more biscuits and gravy, please. 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

Tonight, expect clear skies as temperatures fall into the mid-60s. No wind tonight. The air will be pretty still. Tomorrow for your Thursday, another hot summery day will be ahead. Mid-90s expected. And then you'll start noticing changes. It's still going to be pretty warm on Friday, but later in the day, north winds will take over with gusts up to 30 miles per hour, dropping us to 70s this weekend. I'm meteorologist Matt.

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1: weather. Tonight, expect clear skies as temperatures fall into the mid-60s. No wind tonight. The air will be pretty still. Tomorrow for your Thursday, another hot, summery day will be ahead. Mid-90s expected. And then you'll start noticing changes. It's still going to be pretty warm on Friday, but later in the day, north winds will take over with gusts up to 30 miles per hour, dropping us to 70s this weekend. I'm meteorologist Matt Stindridge.

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0: Y101's Cash in a Flash.
2: Oh, my God.
3: We've got Raya from Brandon here. What's new with you, Raya?
4: Off of vacation. We took a 7-day cruise.
1: How did you cruise?
4: We cruise with a new line. We usually do Carnival, but this time we took MSC out of Galveston, and, you know, they may have won over my heart.
3: Oh. That's incredible. What was the best part of the cruise?
4: The best part of the cruise is going to be when we held and fed the spider monkeys.
3: Oh, my gosh. You got to feed some spider monkeys.
1: That does sound cool. What did they eat? What were you feeding them?
3: Bananas.
4: We're actually feeding them like peanuts.
3: Oh, nice.
1: See, it wasn't bananas at all.
3: All right. Raya, we're going to ask you 10 questions. If you don't know an answer, say pass. We'll come back if there's time at the end. You ready to go?
4: Ready to go.
3: In 3, 2, 1, name the Y101 artist who recently defended her collab with Morgan Wallen.
4: Pass.
3: Jessica Chastain, what year did it start in?
4: 2020.
3: What movie was about a haunted hotel driving its caretaker mad?
4: Pass.
3: On Sesame Street, what color is Grover's fur?
4: Grover, maybe green.
3: Do your ears produce more or less wax when you are stressed?
4: More.
3: True or false, a teal pumpkin is a signal there are non-food treats at that home.
4: True.
3: What fast food chain is expanding their cheesesteak menu with a spicy chicken cheesesteak? They have the meats.
4: Jimmy John's. No, that's Arby's. I'm sorry, Arby's.
3: In Silence of the Lamb, what is Hannibal's last name?
4: I don't know.
3: All right, time.
1: Oh, Raya, the time just got the best of us, but that's okay. Gonna run through these all really quickly. So the Y101 artist who recently defended her collab with Morgan Wallen was Tate McRae. Jessica Chastain teased Jeremy Strong over her movie Other Mommy doing better in the box office than his movie. That movie is The Social Reckoning. This week is the anniversary of the Me Too movement. It actually started in 2017. The movie about a haunted hotel driving its caretaker mad is The Shining.
4: Yeah.
1: On Sesame Street, Grover's fur is actually blue, which I don't know who Grover is. I'm going to have to look him up.
3: He's the one with the nose.
4: I don't know either.
3: Not the long nose. That's Gonzo. And they're not related. I looked that up.
1: Oh, that's very confusing. Well, whenever you're stressed, your ears do produce more wax, so we nailed that one. A teal pumpkin is a signal that there are non-food-related treats at that home. It's for kids with dietary restrictions, so we nailed that. The fast food chain that is expanding their cheesesteak menu with the spicy chicken cheesesteak is Arby's, so we got that one as well. In Silence of the Lambs, Hannibal's last name is Lecter. So we're still walking away with $30.
4: Woo woo.
3: What you gonna do with that $30, Raya?
4: With $30, I'll probably just take myself out to eat somewhere, go get a seafood boil.
3: Oh, that sounds so good. Where do you go for your seafood boils?
4: Either Mighty Crab in Ridgeland or Juicy Seafood in Pearl.
3: Mm, both sound so good. Well, thank you for listening and thanks for playing.
4: Thank you.
3: Tomorrow's going to be real special on Cash in a Flash because we do Cash in a Flashback Fridays, which is just repeated questions.

0: questions from this week. 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
0: Next, we're going to break down a DM dilemma. 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
3: Everything all clear on 5520 and 220 still for our Thursday morning commute. That's great news, and we need it because weather, it's going to be hot and dry. We're going to be under a fire weather watch all day today. The high 94 right now.

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1: Ooh.
0: We've been adamant about chores being shared.
1: Good.
0: And I am always willing and able to do my part. The problem is I do everything wrong. So far, I take the trash out wrong. I do the dishes wrong. Load the dishwasher wrong. Clean the toilet wrong. Everything is wrong. I have asked her to show me how she would like it done, but all I get is, never mind, I'll just do it. I can tell this is going to turn into a thing. How can I get this in a more positive place before it ends up eating at us both?
1: Well, Charlie, I feel bad because I definitely missed a part of this DM whenever I first read it, of him saying he was taking the initiative to ask how she would like it done. That's huge.
0: Yeah.
1: That is, okay, so now you're coming at this all right. The one piece that we're missing is of your girlfriend. This is, I know because I also suffer from this. This is a control issue. Mm-hmm. And this is also a hyper-independence issue. Mm-hmm. So yes, that's up to her to work on. But because you guys are a team, because you're in a relationship, absolutely keep showing up with the initiative of like, show me how I'm doing things wrong. Because there could be something like you're creating a bigger mess that then she's going to have to clean up the way that you're taking out the trash because you're letting it spill everywhere or something like that. I can see that, you know, maybe you're not actually helping and you need a lesson on how to help, but also be supportive of trying to understand her to help her move through this hyper independence and this control.
0: Here's the deal, Chuck. I have great news for you. You don't now have to do anything. You're good. Asked her to show her the correct, quote unquote, correct way to do things, and she doesn't want to show you, so just let her do everything. I don't know how you take the trash out wrong. Like, that makes no sense to me. So it sounds like Charlie's girlfriend just wants to do everything herself, which is totally fine. It'd be fine by me. So I say you've got absolutely nothing to worry about, Charlie.
1: There are lots of ways you could take out the trash wrong.
0: How?
1: Okay, first of all, you could be wasting bags. You could be taking out the trash too early. And what if, you know, that's not in our budget? Like, you could also be overpacking the trash and now it's getting holes and it's leaking all over the floor. So she's got to mop the floors because you took out the trash and also it's getting your trash all dirty. And if you live in an apartment complex where there are rules about trash, maybe he's breaking the rules. There's lots of ways you could take out the trash wrong.
0: 601-995-1017 is our phone number. Poor Charlie trying to be a good guy and split up the housework, but his girlfriend doesn't want him to. 601-995-1017. What should Charlie do next?
2: I'm freezing

If you've ever been told you don't load the dishwasher correctly, you're going to relate to Chores Charlie. He's the star of our DM Dilemma this morning on Y101. He says, I've been living with my girlfriend for almost 2 months, and there's already a

0: Charlie, run, is what Tam says about our DM dilemma this morning. It's Y101, Adam and Allison. Charlie moved in recently with his girlfriend and wanted to split the household chores with her like a good boyfriend.
1: Yes.
0: Except she says he does everything wrong, which there's no way he does it wrong.
1: Yes.
0: He just doesn't do it the way she does it. It's not that her way is better.
1: It could be, though.
0: Then she can just do it.
1: No, because I suffer from the same thing that this girlfriend suffers from. And, like, I need somebody who can be compassionate and understanding and not just be like, well, then you just do it. That's not healthy.
0: Tam says, just come back on over to the single peaceful way of life and take the trash out however you want. To Charlie. 601-995-1017. What is your opinion? What do you think Charlie should do to try to help out his girlfriend?
1: Oh my gosh. I think Izzy has nailed this. She has figured exactly what Charlie needs to do, because Charlie he's like asking, you know, how do you want me to do things? And he really is like, how do I make this more positive? I don't want it to be contentious. I think he's almost there, but Izzy's going to get him all the way there. She says, ask her how she prefers it to be done before you do the chore and she gets mad. Just ask randomly outside of tour time. That way she's not going to already be in a heightened, overstimulated state and do that. Never mind, I'll just do it.
0: Oh, yeah, that's great. People love talking about chores when they're not actually doing chores.
1: I would love that. Are you kidding me? As somebody with control issues and hyper-independence issues, if I had already accosted somebody that they were loading the dishwasher wrong, and they were like, hey, how do you like to load the dishwasher? Just randomly, when like tensions were not high, I would be happy to show them.
0: I could be a control freak about certain things, like running the board. That's like the thing that controls the audio on the radio station. I love doing it. I think my way to do it is better than other people's ways. That would be like me making you run the board and me sitting over there and telling you how to do it.
1: Because you like running the board. That's the difference. I have control issues about how I like my house cleaned, but that does not mean that I love cleaning my house. I hate cleaning my house. It is a chore. It's a pain. I would love someone to help me out, but if they're just going to make a bigger mess out of it, that's not helping me.
0: Wade's here. What do you think, Wade?
2: You're right, Adam. He is given it the great try, being a great team player. It's time to test free agency and find a new team. Get out of there, Charlie.
1: Oh, no.
0: Yeah, I have to agree with you, my man. Or just quit trying.
1: He's going to find free agency regardless at that point.
0: Well, that'll be fine. He can collect unemployment, I guess. I don't know.
2: Yes.
0: Thank you, Wade.
2: Yes, sir.
0: Talk to you later. Good morning. Who's this?
3: It's Brother Jerry.
0: Brother Jerry, I was hoping it would be you. What is your outside-the-box advice for Charlie?
3: Allison's not going to like to hear it, but I think you're going to agree.
1: Okay.
3: All right. I will change the way I do chores if she changes the way she plays ping pong.
0: You want a couple more items on the menu, so to speak.
3: Yeah, but you want me to serve all the time. I can't serve all the time.
1: Do you think he could proposition it like they could have like a little sit down and do like a true old fashioned negotiation, like contracts and everything? And it's like she could be like, listen, I need you to load the dishwasher like this. And then he can be like, OK, but in the bedroom, I want to try this.
3: Yeah, that's a great idea, Allison. Maybe we will agree.
0: All right. We're going to dump that. Thank you, Jerry.
1: Yes.
3: All right.
0: All right. Bye-bye.

0: the Brandon Amphitheater. Tickets not on sale until, I believe, next Friday.
1: Yeah.
0: So we'll have 5 pair of tickets next week, 8:20 all week long. We'll be playing different games and giving you tickets.
1: Yes, it's going to be like their 30th anniversary tour, too, which is crazy to think about, but you know it's going to be a great show.
0: And Orr is going to be there.
1: Oh, yeah. OAR.
0: Yeah.
1: I was like, what?
0: Yeah, sure. Now what matters to the Metro on Y101, the info you need to start your day. Netflix is cutting about 6% of its workforce. That's about 1,000 jobs in the largest round of layoffs since 2022. Co-CEOs Greg Peters and Ted Sarandos told employees this news on Wednesday. Most of the reductions will come from the product, technology, legal, and HR departments. The streaming services has experimented with live channels, sports, events, video podcasts, and content from YouTube creators to boost engagement, even as its U.S. churn remains among the lowest in the industry at 2%. Do you know what churn is? I have no idea.
1: Customers who leave.
0: Oh,
1: I know that because of my call center job.
0: Oh, very cool.
1: Yeah.
0: thank you. Netflix shares are nonetheless down more than 40% over the last year. Locally, Jackson Police Chief Brackney said the city will not renew its contract with Flock Safety, the company behind those license plate reading cameras around town. The cameras have helped police solve crimes, but the chief says there are concerns about data privacy and who can access the information. Some Jackson residents agree, saying the rules for how the information is shared aren't clear enough. City leaders want to make sure the technology keeps people safe without crossing any privacy lines. I don't know why they have to get rid of them. Like, why can't they just regulate it? Because if it's helping people solve, if it's helping the cops solve crimes, don't we want those?
1: I'm absolutely a conspiracy theorist about this, but I feel like we don't yet have the rules and regulations to have everything be controlled yet. And it's just the information could go in the wrong hands too easily at this point. And I don't like that.
0: I just find it interesting that the police chief kind of bragged about not installing Flock cameras in Charlottesville, Virginia, whenever she was the police chief there, but she was fired there because from what I've heard, like the police officers didn't feel like they had her backing.
1: Well, but I don't know that that was 100% coming down to the Flock cameras, do you?
0: I think the Flock cameras could have helped, I'm just saying. And finally, Machine Gun Kelly is hitting back at what he is calling a fake tweet claiming that he regretted his breakup with Megan Fox after seeing new pics of her in lingerie. The fake post suggested that MGK was devastated over losing Megan Fox, calling her the baddest woman to ever walk the planet. He's like, no, that's not, none of that's true. I don't regret it. It's all good. They split late in 2024 and welcomed a daughter in March of last year, with MGK continuing to praise Fox's parenting.
1: Well, yeah, but I think because he's in a new relationship, that's all he can praise. Like, I don't think his new girl would love it if he was like, yeah, she's an absolute smoke show and I fumbled.
0: It's Dakota Johnson, right, that he's with now?
1: Oh, I think it's somebody else.

0: now.
1: Oh, really?
0: I just saw like a TikTok video with him with another girl.
1: MGK. We've got more coming up on the show. Alex Warden and Ordinary gonna play next.
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0: Everyone is behaving on the roads this morning. It's just such good vibes. Still clear on 55, 20, and 220. Weather today going to be hot and dry. So we're under a fire weather watch. The high, 94. Right now, 63.
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0: us in on Y101. You can call or text us anytime to talk about what we're talking about, give your opinion, or just ask us a question. Angela has a question. What's up, Angela?
1: Are you guys giving away Matchbox 20 tickets?
0: We sure are.
1: You are?
0: Yeah, we're going to start Monday morning at 8:20.
1: All right, I'm going to have my phone programmed.
0: All right, make sure. And do you have the Y101 app on your phone?
1: I do.
0: So that way you can take us with you anywhere. So if you're out of your car at 8:20, you could still have a chance at winning the tickets.
1: Oh, yeah. Okay. Yay.
0: Yay. It's going to be a great show
2: at
0: the Brandon Amphitheater.
2: I'm sad we got to wait till August.
0: I know. It's one of those things that's like, dang, I wish it was like, I don't know, October.
2: Yeah. Why can't it be next weekend?
0: Well, next week, 8:20, all week long, we will have your tickets to see Matchbox 20 on Y101. That's why you need to be listening to us all the time. Never know whenever we're going to have fun stuff to give away, like concert tickets. Next on the show, the text message that changed it all. We'll talk about it.

0: Jason on Y101. Was there one text message that changed everything in your life? Can you think of that one text message? 601-995-1017. So Travis Barker said he and Kourtney Kardashian had been friends for years, and he had convinced himself that nothing romantic was ever going to happen.
1: Aww.
0: Then he got a text message. He was giving his other friend dating advice, and Kourtney texted him, quote, "Why don't you teach me how to find my bearings?" And he said that was the text that changed it all. He said he looked at his phone four different times because he couldn't believe that she had just opened that door. He was scared to make a move because he didn't want to ruin the friendship. This is according to people.com. So my initial reaction to that was that doesn't sound like a guy who never thought he was going to get out of the friend zone, because I don't see how that text signaled to him that anything romantic could happen.
1: Yeah, that is so interesting. I guess maybe their friendship had never involved that.
0: I don't know.
1: He was just, but that is crazy that was the text that he was like, this is my moment. Yeah. I'm going to get out of the friend zone.
0: 601-995-1017. What was the moment that you got a text or a message that you thought was going to change your life forever?
1: So I was Kourtney Kardashian in this situation, and I was far more direct than she was. I was not asking about bearings. I had started texting a guy over summer break in high school, and I really, really liked him, even though he was going out with another girl, but then they broke up. And right after they broke up, we were texting late one night, and my friends were around me, and they were like, you should say you want to kiss him. Just like, put yourself out there. And so I did. I texted him. I said, I really wish I was kissing you right now.
0: Wow.
1: And he went straight for it. We started dating immediately.
0: So, all right, there you go.
1: It worked out.
0: Was there a text that you got that changed everything, changed your perspective on everything? What was that text? 601-995-1017 is our phone number. Or I would even accept the text that you thought was going to change everything, and it actually didn't. I got a DM from somebody, and I thought I had just got my big break. This is it. I'm moving to New York City. I will tell you about this DM in just a couple minutes on Y101. Plus, I want to hear yours. 601-995-1017, the text that changed everything.
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1: Darn it, I jinxed it. Last time I told you about the traffic, I was like, everybody's behaving on the roads. It's so nice to see. And now there's an accident on 20 eastbound just past the Spring Ridge Road exit. Traffic moving a little slow in that area. Weather today going to be mostly sunshine, a little bit of fog this morning. We're under a fire weather watch because of how dry it is. The high, 94. Right now, 64.
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0: text message that changed everything. It's Y101, Adam and Allison. Travis Barker said he got a text from Kourtney Kardashian, and that let him kind of know he wasn't stuck in the friend zone anymore.
1: Mm-hmm.
0: Which I still find it weird, because the text, like, if I got that text from a girl, why don't you teach me how to find my bearings? I wouldn't really think that she was romantically interested.
1: I guess maybe how long they

0: been friends Maybe. And how well he knew Courtney. He knew that that was a flirtatious thing to say. I would have to, that has to be it.
1: Here's a text that we just got. So the day that my divorce papers came through, I was headed to go hang out with a guy that I found out was married, and Ooh. A guy that I had in the friend zone text me saying, "Did I just see you pass me? I didn't know it wasn't me, but I pulled over and we text for a little bit, and then we ended up dating for a little while." So there you go.
0: Out of the friend zone. I love it.
1: Out of the friend zone. So the text that I thought was about to change my life, it was actually a DM I got on Facebook. This was probably 15 years ago. I was just a part-time baby radio DJ waiting for my big shot. The DM came through from the producer of one of the biggest radio shows in the country. It would be like a dream scenario. Somebody had just left that show recently, and I thought this guy, David, was interested in my talents.
0: And this is a show in New York City. The biggest show, it really is. It's in the biggest city.
1: And I was like, he said something to me like, "Hey, Adam, I remember meeting you, blah, blah, blah, at some events I was at," and I met the guy. And I was like, I ran and told my boss. I was like, "Look at this. Look at this. I just got this from David Brody. This is so cool." And I was like, I'm trying to figure out the perfect thing to say back. He says, "Any way you could get me some Hershey Park tickets? I'm going to be in town." Yep. Yep. That was it. It's like, oh man, I'm surely glad I didn't pull the move on like Reno 911 whenever everybody thought they won the lottery.
0: Yeah, and they're like, "I quit."
1: Yeah, no, I didn't do that, couldn't do that.
0: Oh my gosh.
1: That's why I want to win Adam and Allison. What could have been? Makes you think, doesn't it? No? All right. That's why I want to win Adam and Allison. Thank you for listening.

0: Y101. Here's a fun fact for you. We are number one. America is the top-ranked country for most toilet paper uses.
1: I'm proud.
0: We average about 57 squares a day, each of us, 57 squares, which that seems like a lot of toilet paper. I've never sat down and counted how many squares I'm using.
1: The squares are so small.
0: Yeah, they are. I just wouldn't have guessed that I was using 50 plus a day, and it's about 50 pounds of toilet paper a year that we're using.
1: Oh, I thought you were going to say a day. I was like, how is a square a pound?
0: No. But now, along the lines of toilet paper, Charmin has launched wider toilet paper for bigger butts. If you got a big dumper, you are going to need the wider toilet paper.
1: No, you don't.
0: The new sheets are about half a centimeter or one-fifth of an inch wider than the current version. Their length appears unchanged. During the transition, shoppers may see both versions on shelves and online. The updated packaging is labeled wider sheets. Charmin says the wider, stronger sheets are designed to provide more coverage and help consumers use 50% less toilet paper.
1: You're not going to use less. Nobody's going to use less because of this. Also,
0: the
1: bathroom part is not getting whiter, even if your butt is getting whiter. So, like, nobody needs whiter. Also, I like to keep one of those, like, toilet paper racks in my bathroom that, like, holds three rolls at a time. That way I never run out because what a nightmare to be on the toilet and run out of toilet paper.
0: Sure.
1: And some of the rolls, like the mega rolls, don't fit in there that great. I feel like these aren't going to fit in there that great.
0: Well, no,
1: like,
0: they'd just be taller.
1: It's going to be spilling out.
0: Yeah, it'd just be a centimeter and a half taller than your typical.
1: I don't like it. It feels like a scam. It feels like they're about to mark up prices and they're going to be like, but we're giving you more toilet paper. It's like, you're giving me a centimeter.
0: I would generally agree with you. I thought we kind of had toilet paper down pat.
1: Figured out.
0: But I remember a year ago or so, whenever Charmin introduced the wavy perforated toilet paper. It's a game changer.
1: You love the wavy toilet paper.
0: I love the wavy toilet paper. It tears so much better. And I thought that was going to be a scam. So I am trusting Charmin on this, that they know best about what to do with toilet paper and whether or not to make it wider or less wide. Go for it, Charmin. I'm looking forward to my wide roll.
1: But it's not because people's butts are getting wider. Don't give me that nonsense.
0: It's Y101. Post Malone playing next.
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5: It's a comfortable dry start this morning across central Mississippi. Another day in the 90s is ahead. However, big changes on the way. A fall front's going to be arriving later tomorrow into the weekend. So 90s today, then mid and upper 80s Friday. Northwest winds taking over. Expect 70s by Saturday. I'm

0: us in on Y101. Could you follow us on Instagram? We'd appreciate it so much so that we'll follow you back.
1: Yes, yeah.
0: And then we both get new friends.
1: Quickest way to gain a follower is by following us.
0: You can text Graham, G-R-A-M, to 601-995-1017 if you want to follow along, or just search A-D-A-M-N-A-L-L-I-S-O-N. It's Adam and Allison and the Spice Girls. Why not?

0: Paula, Y101, that is Loser, Adam and Allison. And don't you wish that they would have covered the Beck song, Loser?
1: Oh, yeah.
0: I'm a loser, baby. That would be fun to hear them sing that one.
1: They at least could have incorporated it, like done a little mashup. That would have been cool.
0: Latest from Tame Impala. Speaking of new music, tomorrow morning at 6:55, it'll be New Music Friday. It's kind of like the unofficial kickoff to the weekend that we do on the show. Share the brand new songs with you that just came out at midnight the night before. It happens tomorrow, 6:55.
1: I'm already ready. Because I'm wearing my Chapel Roan sweatshirt.
0: Uh-huh.
1: She is going to be featured on a re-release of an Olivia Rodrigo song tomorrow.
0: Oh,
1: Expectations.
0: Wow. Very cool.
1: People are saying it's going to be

0: it's going to be as big as Telephone with Beyonce and Lady Gaga.
1: If I recall, that wasn't that big.
0: Oh. Darn it.
1: It's Y101, Adam and Allison. And next, I want to know where you do your best thinking. So think about it, even if you're not in your thinking spot, and text us. I want to see if it is what this survey says. Where I do my best thinking, I don't think it's even on the list where most people do. Tell you in two songs.

0: Hope you love
1: Adam and Allison on Y101. So where do you do your best thinking? Were you able to think of anything, or do you need to get yourself to that spot?
0: I am able to. I know exactly what it is.
1: Where?
0: Because I am a vocal processor. I got to talk things out. Okay. And the only place that I can do that safely is whenever I'm alone in my apartment. And it helps if I'm walking around the living room, like just doing circles, just doing laps. Like, I will talk out my best ideas, my best plans, and then I will not follow through on any of them.
1: There you go. This one is kind of an interesting text that we got from a first-time texter, by the way. We love our first-time texters. Here's my first-time texter horn. She says, I'm a 22-year-old woman. I do my best thinking in my dad's closet. It's like a dunce box of reflection.
0: Oh, boy.
1: What, do you live at your dad's? Or if you have to do some thinking, do you just call your dad and be like, Dad, I'm coming over. Clear out the closet.
0: That is hilarious. I can't imagine doing my best thinking in someone else's closet. But right. I remember as a kid, I loved my closet. I would hang out in there all the time. Like, if I was going to read a book, I would have to do it in the closet.
1: Really?
0: Yeah, like just something about it felt real safe.
1: 601-995-1017. Where do you do your best thinking? 20% of us say that we do our best creative thinking while driving. You could talk out your problems while you're driving, couldn't you?
0: I could, but I'm too busy listening to music and singing along and not thinking. Like, that's the beauty of it.
1: Another 20% say they get their best thinking done in the office, which is convenient for your job, I'm sure.
0: And who was not getting distracted by just everything that's happening in the office? Like, I can't concentrate at all.
1: 16% do their best thinking in bed. That's only if I can't fall asleep. Like, if I'm having a hard time falling asleep, I get a lot of thinking done.
0: And is that your best
1: thinking? That's true, too.
0: Yeah, to me, that's not my best. I might be thinking, but it's not good.
1: 14% say outdoors, and 30% say they do their best thinking while they're on the crapper. Just like Diane, that's what she said.
0: Well, she said in the bathroom. That could be, like, shower thoughts, too.
1: Well, that.

0: want to tell you about what some people do whenever they do a bad. It's like literally washing away their sins.
1: Oh.
0: I will tell you about that in two songs on Y101. First one, Taylor Swift, Patient Zero, Y101.

0: to you.
1: Adam and Allison on Y101. People literally washing away their sins. I thought that this was very interesting. They did a study at the University of Michigan, and some people feel better after they do like a bad thing if they wash the part of their body that they did the bad thing with. Make sense?
0: Yeah, like if you stole something, washing your hands. Yeah,
1: exactly. Or if you say a bad word, using mouthwash. Like if I had to wash the last thing I did a dirty deed with, it would be my mouth because I was cussing up a storm this morning whenever our stream was down.
0: I don't like it.
1: No?
0: I feel like that's self-shame. I feel like there's something in your head.
1: No, I think some shame is good. I think we need to bring back a little more shame.
0: But not for everything. Like, yeah, you shouldn't be stealing things, but also you shouldn't feel like you're cleansed of stealing something because you washed your hands. You got to wash your hands anyways. It's a good idea.
1: They found people who were lying on emails would either use hand sanitizer or an antibacterial wipe. After they sent the email?
0: No, see, I don't, like, that doesn't make the lying that you did any better. But I also feel like if you curse, you curse.
1: Yeah.
0: You don't need mouthwash.
1: I was wondering if you could text us just what the body part you need to wash right now is based on the last bad thing that you did and see if we could guess what the deed was that you did.
0: I have to figure out what I did that was bad.
1: Little Miss Allison.
0: I'm not saying I'm good, but I'm just like, is there any point in shaming myself? So yeah, like I feel like I try to love myself despite the bad, and so it's hard for me to think of the last bad thing I did.
1: I think you probably need to wash your right foot.
0: Oh yeah.
1: Speeding.
0: Yeah.
1: I knew it. Got dirty feet. Gotta wash that right foot. What do you have to wash on yourself based on the last bad thing that you did? 601.

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1: There's a lot of sun out there, and temperatures are quickly climbing. We'll end up in the mid-90s later this afternoon. However, today may be our last day of 90s for a while because of a strong cold front arriving later tomorrow. Northwest winds are going to take over with fall-like weather this weekend. Still upper 80s Friday, but then 70s Saturday and Sunday. I'm meteorologist Matt Standridge.

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0: Allison on Y101. Love getting to know you on the text line at 601-995-1017. We had a first-time texter today, Bubby. Bubby is what a friend's caller, and I feel like Bubby is our friend, and we appreciate you listening, Bubby. But I just said, thanks so much for joining the conversation. She said, of course, I love listening to y'all. And I saw Adam downing Bloody Marys down at Chuckers on Sunday, so it feels less intimidating to chime in now that I got a face to the name. Well, I don't know that I met Bubby or not. I don't know that we talked. I hope we did. But if not, I'll be at Chuckers next Friday as well.
1: I love that you downing Bloody Marys makes you less intimidating.
0: Well, yeah. I mean, I was pretty intimidating to Bloody Marys. A bad day to be a bloody on Sunday. Yeah.
1: Or is it a great day because they were introduced to you?
0: Yeah, I don't know. But yeah, if you ever like see me at a bar or something eating and drinking, feel free to come on up and say, hey, I'd love to meet you.
1: Yeah, he's not intimidating at all.
0: No, I've never thought of myself as intimidating.
1: No, actually. I would have a hard time seeing someone be intimidated by you, to be honest.
0: Yeah, absolutely. All right. Coming up next on the show, we're going to play this new Mavie Monroe song. I actually really like it. It's called Crazy Day. It reminds me of the Macarena. That's two songs away. It does. You'll hear it in a second.

0: Allison on Y101. You looked at me like I was crazy whenever I said this Mavy Monroe song reminds me of the Macarena.
1: Well, no, I looked at you crazy because you said we're about to play this new song that I love.
0: I do like it.
1: And then you followed that up with, it reminds me of the Macarena.
0: It does.
1: And like to be like, I love this song. It sounds like the Macarena. It's crazy.
0: I'm gonna play.

0: the Macarena.
1: Oh, yeah, very thing. Similar.
0: Same song.
1: Yet I wonder if she's having to pay royalties to the Macarena estate.
0: Los Del Rio?
1: Yeah.
0: That's, everybody knows that's who sings the Macarena. All right. It's Y100.

0: But before we go, I did just want to say that Cynthia and Corey from Brandon both agree with me on the Macarena, maybe Monroe thing. So that's a W for me. What do you got planned the rest of your day, Allison?
1: Trying to get the Macarena song out of my head. Now it's in my head.
0: All right, we'll talk to you tomorrow. It'll be a fun Friday on the show. Oh, Secrets of the Sip. We got one at the end of the show last week that we've been sitting on. 7:55 tomorrow morning. Shocking secrets. For Secrets of the Sip. And if you want to get your secret in early, you can 601-995-1017. Text us. Or if you've got the Y101 app on your phone, you can send your secret in the form of an open mic. We'll change your voice. Nobody will know that it's you, but you will have the satisfaction of getting that secret off your chest tomorrow. And here's the Cash in a Flash recap from this morning.
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4: Oh, my God.
0: We've got Rhea from Brandon here. What's new with you, Rhea?
5: Off of vacation. We took a 7-day cruise.
1: How did you cruise?
5: We cruise with a new line. We usually do Carnival, but this time we took MSC out of Galveston, and, you know, they may have won over my heart.
0: Oh. That's incredible. What was the best part of the cruise?
5: The best part of the cruise is going to be when we held and fed the spider monkeys.
0: Oh, my gosh. You got to feed some spider monkeys.
1: That does sound cool. What did they eat? What were you feeding them?
0: Bananas.
5: We're actually feeding them like peanuts.
0: Oh, nice.
1: See, it wasn't bananas at all.
0: All right. Rhea, we're going to ask you 10 questions. If you don't know an answer, say pass. We'll come back if there's time at the end. You ready to go?
5: Ready to go.
0: In 3, 2, 1, name the Y101 artist who recently defended her collab with Morgan Wallen.
5: Pass.
0: Jessica Chastain teased Jeremy Strong over her movie Other Mommy doing better than his, which was what?
5: Pass.
0: This week is the anniversary of the Me Too movement. What year did it start in?
5: 2020.
0: What movie was about a haunted hotel driving its caretaker mad?
5: Pass.
0: On Sesame Street, what color is Grover's fur?
5: Grover, maybe green.
0: Do your ears produce more or less wax when you are stressed?
5: More.
0: True or false, a teal pumpkin is a signal there are non-food treats at that home.
5: True.
0: What fast food chain is expanding their cheesesteak menu with a spicy chicken cheesesteak? They have the meats.
5: Jimmy John. No, that's Arby's. I'm sorry, Arby's.
0: In Silence of the Lamb, what is Hannibal's last name?
5: I don't know.
0: All right, time.
1: Oh, Rhea, the time just got the best of us, but that's okay. Going to run through these all really quickly. So the Y101 artist who recently defended her collab with Morgan Wallen was Tate McRae. Jessica Chastain teased Jeremy Strong over her movie Other Mommy doing better in the box office than his movie. That movie is The Social Reckoning. This week is the anniversary of the Me Too movement. It actually started in 2017. The movie about a haunted hotel driving its caretaker mad is The Shining.
5: Yeah.
1: On Sesame Street, Grover's fur is actually blue, which I don't know who Grover is. I'm going to have to look him up.
0: He's the one with the nose.
5: I don't know either.
0: Not the long nose. That's Gonzo. And they're not related. I looked that up.
1: Oh, that's very confusing. Well, whenever you're stressed, your ears do produce more wax, so we nailed that one. A teal pumpkin is a signal that there are non-food-related treats at that home. It's for kids with dietary restrictions, so we nailed that. The fast food chain that is expanding their cheesesteak menu with a spicy chicken cheesesteak is Arby's, so we got that one as well. In Silence of the Lambs, Hannibal's last name is Lecter. So we're still walking away with $30.
0: What you gonna do with that $30, Rhea?
5: With $30, I'll probably just take myself out to eat somewhere. Go get a seafood boil.
0: Oh, that sounds so good. Where do you go for your seafood boils?
5: Either Mighty Crab and.

0: Iceland or Juicy Seafood in Pearl.
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Y101, it might be our last day of summer weather. In the 90s today, and sunny and beautiful. And tomorrow, fall arrives. It's going to be in the mid and upper 70s for the high. We're going to see lows getting down into the 40s.

happy. Y 101. It might be our last day of summer weather. In the 90s today, and sunny and beautiful. And tomorrow, fall arrives. It's going to be in the mid and upper 70s for the high. We're going to see lows getting down into the

0: 40s overnight. So it's going to start getting chilly. You're going to need that sweatshirt going to the fair. And I kind of like it. Why 101?
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1: There's a lot of sun out there, and temperatures are quickly climbing. We'll end up in the mid-90s later this afternoon. However, today may be our last day of 90s for a while because of a strong cold front arriving later tomorrow. Northwest winds are going to take over with fall-like weather this weekend. Still upper 80s Friday, but then 70s Saturday and Sunday. I'm meteorologist Matt Standridge.

It's Y101. Tomorrow will be Friday, the weekend kickoff, and getting down to enjoy a whole lot of fair fun with fall feeling weather. And I like it. It's Johnny O and Noah Kahn.

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0: Y101, there's been a lot of discussion and controversy over the Flock cameras, and Jackson Police Chief has announced that they plan to end the contract with Flock Safety. There's been a whole bunch of cameras that have gone up, but because of all the discussions, all the feedback, and all the officers across the nation that have gotten in trouble for using the data illegally and incorrectly, gonna just let that contract expire. It's Y101.
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4: There's a lot of sun out there and temperatures are quickly climbing. We'll end up in the mid-90s later this afternoon. However, today may be our last day of 90s for a while. Because of a strong cold front arriving later tomorrow, northwest winds are going to take over with fall-like weather this weekend. Still upper 80s Friday, but then 70s Saturday and Sunday. I'm meteorologist Matt Standridge.

Y101, Johnny O craving chicken on a stick. 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
6: There's a lot of sun out there and temperatures are quickly climbing. We'll end up in the mid-90s later this afternoon. However, today may be our last day of 90s for a while because of a strong cold front arriving later tomorrow. Northwest winds are going to take over with fall-like weather this weekend. Still upper 80s Friday, but then 70s Saturday and Sunday. I'm meteorologist Matt.

There's a lot of sun out there and temperatures are quickly climbing. We'll end up in the mid-90s later this afternoon. However, today may be our last day of 90s for a while because of a strong cold front arriving later tomorrow. Northwest winds are going to take over with fall-like weather this weekend. Still upper 80s Friday, but then 70s Saturday and Sunday. I'm meteorologist Matt.

it's Adam and Allison. Tomorrow we kick off the weekend when you wake up. 7:40 is when we'll play Cash in a Flashback Friday. And 7:55, we tackle another round of Secrets of the Sip on Y101.

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2: Oh, my God.
3: We've got Raya from Brandon here. What's new with you, Raya?
4: Off of vacation. We took a 7-day cruise.
1: How did you cruise?
4: We cruise with a new line. We usually do Carnival, but this time we took MSC out of Galveston, and, you know, they may have won over my heart.
3: Oh. That's incredible. What was the best part of the cruise?
4: The best part of the cruise is going to be when we held and fed the spider monkeys.
3: Oh, my gosh. You got to feed some spider monkeys.
1: That does sound cool. What did they eat? What were you feeding them?
3: Bananas.
4: We're actually feeding them like peanuts.
3: Oh, nice.
1: See, it wasn't bananas at all.
3: All right. Raya, we're going to ask you 10 questions. If you don't know an answer, say pass. We'll come back if there's time at the end. You ready to go?
4: Ready to go.
3: In 3, 2, 1, name the Y101 artist who recently defended her collab with Morgan Wallen.
4: Pass.
3: Jessica Chastain teased Jeremy Strong over her movie Other Mommy doing better than his, which was what?
4: Pass.
3: This week is the anniversary of the Me Too movement. What year did it start in?
4: 2020.
3: What movie was about a haunted hotel driving its caretaker mad?
4: Pass.
3: On Sesame Street, what color is Grover's fur?
4: Grover, maybe green.
3: Do your ears produce more or less wax when you are stressed?
4: More.
3: True or false, a teal pumpkin is a signal there are non-food treats at that home.
4: True.
3: What fast food chain is expanding their cheesesteak menu with a spicy chicken cheesesteak? They have the meats.
4: Jimmy John. No, that's Arby's. I'm sorry, Arby's.
3: In Silence of the Lamb, what is Hannibal's last name?
4: I don't know.
3: All right, time.
1: Oh, Raya, the time just got the best of us, but that's okay. Gonna run through these all really quickly. So the Y101 artist who recently

0: defended her collab with Morgan Wallen was Tate McRae. Jessica Chastain teased Jeremy Strong over her movie Other Mommy doing better in the box office than his movie. That movie is The Social Reckoning. This week is the anniversary of the Me Too movement. It actually started in 2017. The movie about a haunted hotel driving its caretaker mad is The Shining. On Sesame Street, Grover's fur is actually blue, which I wouldn't. I don't know who Grover is. I'm gonna have to look him up.
1: He's the one with the nose.
2: I don't know either.
1: Not the long nose. That's Gonzo, and they're not related. I looked that up.
0: Oh, that's very confusing. Well, whenever you're stressed, your ears do produce more wax, so we nailed that one. A teal pumpkin is a signal that there are non-food-related treats at that home. It's for kids with dietary restrictions, so we nailed that. The fast food chain that is expanding their cheesesteak menu with the spicy chicken cheesesteak is Arby's, so we got that one as well. In Silence of the Lambs, Hannibal's last name is Lecter. So we're still walking away with $30.
1: What you gonna do with that 30 bucks, Rhea?
3: With 30 bucks, I'll probably just take myself out to eat somewhere, go get a seafood boil.
1: Oh, that sounds so good. Where do you go for your seafood boils?
3: Either Mighty Crab in Ridgeland or Juicy Seafood in Pearl.
1: Both sound so good. Well, thank you for listening and thanks for playing.
3: Thank you.
1: Tomorrow is going to be real special on Cash in a Flash because we do Cash in a Flashback Fridays, which is just repeated questions from this week. 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All the shows are posted from this week. 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

0: 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You're not crazy. You're a fan. 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And drinking it at a tailgate will make you look like a ball knower, which is a great consolation prize for the lack of push your offensive line gets. College football, it's a Pepper thing.
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0: Y101, making our way to Friday. We'll get it all kicked off with Adam and Allison tomorrow and get some fall weather fair fun. I just love that the weather feels like the fair now. If you're going out this weekend, spending some money. I know, nothing is cheap anymore. 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
12: There's a lot of sun out there, and temperatures are quickly climbing. We'll end up in the mid-90s later this afternoon. However, today may be our last day of 90s for a while because of a strong cold front arriving later tomorrow. Northwest winds are going to take over with fall-like weather this weekend. Still upper 80s Friday, but then 70s Saturday and Sunday. I'm meteorologist Matt Standridge.

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there's so much talk and the study about the possibility of a casino in Jackson on the Pearl River. 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I mean, we just love going to casinos, but it would be awesome having one so much closer. 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

Y101, and we got another win 'em before you can buy them. Matchbox 20 with Adam and Allison. Want to get you hooked up with tickets to the big concert coming to Brandon Amphitheater next year? 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OAR is going to be a part of this one. It's going to be a concert that you sing every song to. 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

0: Y101, fall is arriving tomorrow. We have put up with summer weather all week. It has been mid-90s, and then tomorrow we're going to snap into cooler weather. But it's going to be great if you're going out to the fair, because this is what the weather should feel like. You need a sweatshirt at night. 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
3: There's a lot of sun out there, and temperatures are quickly climbing. We'll end up in the mid-90s later this afternoon. However, today may be our last day of 90s for a while because of a strong cold front arriving later tomorrow. Northwest winds are going to take over with fall-like weather this weekend. Still upper 80s Friday, but then 70s Saturday and Sunday. I'm meteorologist Matt.

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Jane, a masterpiece. Oh my, my, oh my, my love. I take one look at you, you're taking me out.

Y101. It's Johnny O. I've been saying that this weekend is going to be so beautiful, fall weather. 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I just remembered, I've got to wash my truck. It is disgusting filthy. It's been months. So I think that's what I'm going to do this weekend. Y101.

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Hey, happy Thursday, starts the weekend, and it's New Music Thursday. 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

Jackson's number one music station, Y101, Noah's Ark Show. Adam and Allison yesterday talked about the whole controversy around Shane Gillis. And Adam is a big fan. He watches his Netflix show, the Tire Show or whatever it's called. And he's a big fan. So he probably thought Shane's monologue was great. And they were talking about the controversy of all the people outraged with it on the internet. Now, if you haven't seen this, it hasn't gotten to your newsfeed. That's fine. Count your blessings. But here's the thing. You can't look at the internet as being speaking for the masses, all right? And the reason I say that is because recently there was also some sort of tension between Joe Buck and Troy Aikman. They're the people that call the Monday Night Football game. Well, Joe Buck just got an extension for like $100 million for another 6 seasons. You know, really, really big contract. And Troy Aikman hasn't been renewed yet, and he's in the last year of his contract. This is usually when you

And they're not speaking for any sort of majority. Just like if you go online and you see the response of fan bases whenever Joe Buck calls a game, it looks like everybody hates Joe Buck. Clearly, that's not the case because ESPN would not invest another $100 million into a broadcaster that everybody apparently hates. So this is what I have to share with you. When you see stuff on the internet, it probably means nothing. You can't believe anything on the internet. And now I suddenly feel like I'm talking to my three children. I'm sorry for that. Here's Tame Impala. This is a good news song. It's called Loser. It's Y101.

0: 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Here's a traffic update from the Bob Boyd Honda Traffic Center on Y101.
1: MDOT reporting all clear on the interstates, major highways, and thoroughfares. There are some construction zones to keep an eye out for, so please slow down for those when you reach them. Let's make sure we're buckled up and driving safely. That's your Metro traffic.
2: It's a hot Sunday afternoon across central Mississippi. If you like the 90s, enjoy today because we're going to take a little bit of a hit heading into the weekend. Northwest winds will take over Friday as a dry cold front arrives, still upper 80s.

0: 80s for your Friday, but then 70s for highs Saturday and Sunday. I'm meteorologist Matt Standard.
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It's a busy Thursday. Coming up in about 30 minutes, we'll be into the foreplay. 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

So 1995, 1017, or tap the app. And then in the 5 o'clock hour, we have New Music Thursday. I'm already getting excited for that too. Malcolm Todd, hopefully you are as well. It's Earrings with Y101.

Hey, it's Adam and Allison. Tomorrow we kick off the weekend when you wake up. 7:40 is when we'll play Cash in a Flashback Friday. 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

Jackson's number one music station, Y101, Noah's Ark Show. Are you so excited about this weekend forecast with highs only in the 70s for Saturday and Sunday? My big back is already imagining the four or five crock pots I'm going to be working at once. It is definitely soup, Netflix, and chili season. Here's Somber. My body isn't ready. Oh, yes, it is. It's Y101. It's

Jackson's number one music station, Y101, Noah's Ark Show. Adam and Allison this morning with the DM dilemma. We're talking about Chores Charlie. It's a sudden cohabitation situation between a boyfriend and a girlfriend, and they agree they split the chores, but Charlie's like, every time I try to do a chore, I'm getting told I do it 100% wrong, so I don't know what I should do other than just quit doing chores. I think what they need is a magic coffee table. And you can find out exactly what that is when you go to the Y101 Facebook page, look for the DM dilemma post that Adam and Allison put up earlier, and then check out the video I shared in the comments, and you'll know exactly that I'm right. Here's Taylor Swift. It's Patient Zero, Y101.

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1: MDOT reporting all clear on the interstates, major highways, and thoroughfares. There are some construction zones to keep an eye out for, so please slow down for those when you reach them. Let's make sure we're buckled up.

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Is tomorrow Friday? 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Anyway, yeah, there you go. You got a shot to win. 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

That's Audrey Hobart and Sumi, the number three most requested song in your foreplay. 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We'll do a full recap after we get to number one, but always sandwiched right in the middle of your foreplay is a throwback song. And since, of course, he's playing at the State Fair tonight, you didn't think I'd leave you hanging, right? It's Flo Rida and Sia with Wild Ones, Y101. Hey,

right now. Audrey Hulbert, we caught up after with Sumi at number 3. Ella Langley, the biggest song of 2026, number 2, Choosing Texas. Recently, my 7-year-old daughter Royal has been singing that song a ton. So if she's texting anytime soon, we'll keep that song in the Hot 100 for a while. And then we had Nickelback and their latest Make Me Love You. Thanks so much for texting and voting. And yes, of course, we had a throwback in the middle with Flo Rida, your headline performer at the State Fair tonight. Here's Huntricks and Golden. It's Y101.

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1: MDOT reporting an accident in the stack. Southbound 55, the left lane is blocked, and that is the ramp onto I-20 westbound exit 94A. Southbound 55, left lane blocked for the exit ramp onto I-20 westbound exit 94A. And of course, that's backing up all westbound 20 traffic all the way to the 49 interchange. So westbound 20, expect a delay to begin as you're crossing the 49 interchange. Now just added is an accident on Lakeland as you approach 55. Expect a slowdown on westbound Lakeland after you cross Ridgewood as the right lane is blocked just before the I-55 north on-ramp. Let's please make sure we're buckled up and driving safely. That's your Metro traffic.
2: It's a hot sunny afternoon across central Mississippi. If you like the 90s, enjoy today because we're going to take a little bit of a hit heading into the weekend. Northwest winds will take over Friday as a dry cold front arrives. Still upper 80s for your Friday, but then 70s for highs Saturday and Sunday. I'm meteorologist Matt Standridge.
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0: previously stated. 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And drinking it at a tailgate will make you look like a ball knower, which is a great consolation prize for the lack of push your offensive line gets. 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

Jackson's number one music station, Y101, Noah's Ark Show. Just because the foreplay is finished for your Thursday doesn't mean we're out of new music. In fact, we got a bunch of it still this hour. And then, of course, we do a deep dive next hour on New Music Thursday. At 5, we'll go back

Daddy Swims, Mr. Know-It-All, and that fittingly goes right into what I wanted to share with you. This morning, just before 7 on Adam and Allison, they asked, when was your spouse right? And if you're married to a man, it

Jackson's number one music station, Y101, Noah's Ark Show. How often do you ask AI for answers? Adam and Allison have a feature they do on Thursdays where they ask AI. About 7:15 this morning, they came to the conclusion that AI wants us to get dumber. And I think if we get dumber, that'll also make AI dumber. Not that it's not dumb already, but it feeds off of the information we

feeds off of the information we provide it. It scrapes the internet. And so if we keep putting dumber stuff on the internet, it can only get dumber. Here's Noah Kahn. It's Orbiter with Y101.

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1: MDOT reporting, we're back to all clear on the interstates, major highways, and thoroughfares. Still a little bit of a slowdown, especially on westbound 20 through the stack. Let's please make sure we're buckled up and driving safely. That's your Metro traffic.
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Jackson's number one music station, Y101, Noah's Ark Show. You're here. You did it. You made it. It's after 5 on a New Music Thursday. And, you know, we always say Thursday starts the weekend. But you can only get the weekend started if you leave work at work. We never take that laptop home. We leave it behind. We just get our phone, keys, and wallet. Hit the door. It is you time. Let's have ourselves a good start to our weekend. If you got something you'd like to hear, text away 601-995-1017 or tap that app. Love to make it happen for you. Kelly said she wanted to hear Olivia Dean's latest. It's a couple minutes. Y101.

New Nickelback, Make Me Love You, which, by the way, was the most requested song in the Foreplay last hour. So if you want to make it one of the top four songs for tomorrow, text 601-995-117 or tap the app. It's Jackson's number one music station, Y101, Noah's Ark Show. A couple of songs ago, right before Adela Ain't in L.A. played Olivia Dean and said that Kelly wanted to request it, and I said she accidentally, which I shouldn't have done, because in a text message signed by a Kelly, I don't know if it's a guy or a girl. And considering the only Kelly I know very, very well is, well, besides my boss, who happens to be a female, is my wife's sister's husband. So my wife's brother-in-law, is that how that works? His name's Kelly. I just wanted to put that out there. So I shouldn't jump to conclusions based on a first name, whether it's male or female. And I apologize for that. It's Meek, Fabulous, Y11. I just

0: Lola and Zara Larsson, She Did It Again in your New Music Thursday. It's Jackson's number one music station, Y101, Noah's Ark Show. Every single Thursday, give you three shots at hearing all new music back to back to back to back to back. Adam and Allison have it for you at 9 a.m. Noon with Johnny O. And then here at 5, we go deep. And we'll continue to play your new favorite songs, especially if you request them. Text 601-995-117 or tap that app. Dexter the Moonrock's on the way. Ella Langley coming up. This hour is getting even better. New Taylor Swift on the way as well.
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0: MDOT reporting we're back to all clear on the interstate's major highways and thoroughfares. Still a little bit of a slowdown, especially on westbound 20 through the stack. Let's please make sure we're buckled up and driving safely. That's your Metro traffic.
2: It's a hot sunny afternoon across central Mississippi. If you like the 90s, enjoy today because we're going to take a little bit of a hit heading into the weekend. Northwest winds will take over Friday as a dry cold front arrives. Still upper 80s for your Friday, but then 70s for highs Saturday and Sunday. I'm meteorologist Matt Standard.
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Jackson's number one music station, Y101, Noah's Ark Show, Adam and Allison tomorrow morning at 7:40, offering you the easiest $200 you could ever possibly win with cash in a flashback Friday. 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That includes the new Taylor Swift. Here's Dexter and the Moon Rocks freaking out. It's Y101.

0: 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It is time now to get you caught up on Cash in a Flash from this morning. If you've never played Cash in a Flash, Adam and Allison give you a shot at $200 every weekday morning about 7:40. 7:30, 7:35, make sure you're listening because they'll say, call now if you want to play Cash in a Flash. And then they ask you trivia questions. Every time you get a question right, you get paid $10. You get all the questions right, which they ask you 10 in a minute. They double the prize to $200. On Friday, they make it even easier. It's Cash in a Flashback Friday tomorrow. And the flashback is every question is a repeat from earlier this week. So there'll be a few from today and a few from yesterday and Tuesday and Wednesday or Monday. And so, yeah, that's what we do for you. And if you need to listen back because you missed one or you want to cram for the exam and be ready for tomorrow, then you text pod to 601-995-1017 and listen to the podcast from each day and Cash in a Flash questions. And if you miss in the morning, we also give you a second chance here about 5:45 every weekday afternoon for your Cash in a Flash recap.
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4: We've got Raya from Brandon here. What's new with you, Raya?
5: Off of vacation. We took a 7-day cruise.
6: How did you cruise?
5: We cruise with a new line. We usually do Carnival, but this time we took MSC out of Galveston, and, you know, they may have won over my heart.
4: Oh. That's incredible. What was the best part of the cruise?
5: The best part of the cruise is going to be when we held and fed the spider monkeys.
4: Oh, my gosh. You got to feed some spider monkeys.
6: That does sound cool. What did they eat? What were you feeding them?
4: Bananas.
5: We're actually feeding them like peanuts.
4: Oh, nice.
6: See, it wasn't bananas at all.
4: All right. Raya, we're going to ask you 10 questions. If you don't know an answer, say pass. We'll come back if there's time at the end.

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1: Ready to go.
0: In 3, 2, 1, name the Y101 artist who recently defended her collab with Morgan Wallen.
1: Pass.
0: Jessica Chastain teased Jeremy Strong over her movie Other Mommy doing better than his, which was what?
1: Pass.
0: This week is the anniversary of the Me Too movement. What year did it start in?
1: 2020.
0: What movie was about a haunted hotel driving its caretaker mad?
1: Pass.
0: On Sesame Street, what color is Grover's fur?
1: Grover, maybe green.
0: Do your ears produce more or less wax when you are stressed?
1: More.
0: True or false, a teal pumpkin is a signal there are non-food treats at that home.
1: True.
0: What fast food chain is expanding their cheesesteak menu with a spicy chicken cheesesteak? They have the meats.
1: Jimmy John. No, that's Arby's. I'm sorry, Arby's.
0: In Silence of the Lamb, what is Hannibal's last name?
1: I don't know.
0: All right, time.
2: Oh, Rhea, the time just got the best of us, but that's okay. Gonna run through these all really quickly. So the Y101 artist who recently defended her collab with Morgan Wallen was Tate McRae. Jessica Chastain teased Jeremy Strong over her movie Other Mommy doing better in the box office than his movie. That movie is The Social Reckoning. This week is the anniversary of the Me Too movement. It actually started in 2017. The movie about a haunted hotel driving its caretaker mad is The Shining. On Sesame Street, Grover's fur is actually blue, which I don't know who Grover is. I'm gonna have to look him up.
0: He's the one with the nose.
1: I don't know either.
0: Not the long nose, that's Gonzo, and they're not related. I looked that up.
2: Oh, that's very confusing. Well, whenever you're stressed, your ears do produce more wax, so we nailed that one. A teal pumpkin is a signal that there are non-food related treats at that home. It's for kids with dietary restrictions, so we nailed that. The fast food chain that is expanding their cheesesteak menu with the spicy chicken cheesesteak is Arby's, so we got that one as well. In Silence of the Lambs, Hannibal's last name is Lecter. So we're still walking away with $30.
0: What you gonna do with that $30, Rhea?
1: With $30, I'll probably just take myself out to eat somewhere, go get a seafood boil.
0: Oh, that sounds so good. Where do you go for your seafood boils?
1: Either Mighty Crab in Ridgeland or Juicy Seafood in Pearl.
0: Both sound so good. Well, thank you for listening and thanks for playing.
1: Thank you.
0: Tomorrow is going to be real special on Cash in a Flash because we do Cash in a Flashback Fridays, which is just repeated questions from this week. So you'll be able to study on the Adam and Allison podcast. All the shows are posted from this week. So just go back and listen to Cash in a Flash so you know the answers.
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4: MDOT reporting, we're back to all clear on the interstates, major highways, and thoroughfares. Still a little bit of a slowdown, especially on westbound 20 through the stack. Let's please make sure we're buckled up and driving safely. That's your Metro traffic.
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1: 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In fact, the night of Halloween, we'll set our clocks back. 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

0: It's a hot Sunday afternoon across central Mississippi. If you like the 90s, enjoy today because we're going to take a little bit of a hit heading into the weekend. Northwest winds will take over Friday as a dry cold front arrives, still upper 80s for your Friday, but then 70s for highs Saturday and Sunday. I'm meteorologist Matt Standridge.
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Have you looked at the temps for Saturday and Sunday? Highs only in the 70s. It is totally going to be a soup and crock pot weekend. Hopefully your body is ready. I know my body's ready to be back to my body. Get some of the summer weight that we've lost and sweat out.

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Are you super excited? 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Adam and Allison, super excited to get together with you. 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